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3: 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And your Sunday nighttime continues on, all under mostly cloudy skies this evening. Showers are likely. Lows of 55 tonight with chance of precipitation at 60%. Mostly sunny skies Memorial Day Monday. Highs could reach near 80 tomorrow.
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8: 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Brewed to always be smooth and crisp. It's always the right time to raise one to right now. Bud Light, please drink responsibly. AP forecast calling for mostly cloudy skies. Showers are a possibility as well. Lows of 55 tonight. Chance of precipitation 60%. 80, your high on Memorial Day Monday. All under mostly sunny skies tomorrow.
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2: 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Showers is a possibility tonight, Jackson. Under mostly cloudy skies, we'll have a low of 55. Chance of precipitation is 60% tonight. Mostly sunny skies, Memorial Day Monday, warming up to a high near 80 tomorrow.

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2: 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Andy, Sunday nighttime continues on, all under mostly cloudy skies this evening. Showers are likely. Lows of 55 tonight with chance of precipitation at 60%. Mostly sunny skies Memorial Day Monday. Highs could reach near 80 tomorrow.

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2: 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Forecast calling for mostly cloudy skies. Showers are a possibility as well. Lows of 55 tonight. Chance of precipitation 60%. 80 your high on Memorial Day Monday. All under mostly sunny skies tomorrow.

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3: 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Showers is a possibility tonight, Jackson. Under mostly cloudy skies, we'll have a low of 55. Chance of precipitation is 60% tonight. Mostly sunny skies, Memorial Day Monday, warming up to a high near 80 tomorrow.

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6: 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Sunday nighttime continues on, all under mostly cloudy skies this evening. Showers are likely. Lows of 55 tonight with a chance of precipitation at 60%. Mostly sunny skies Memorial Day Monday. Highs could reach near 80 tomorrow.
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3: 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Forecast calling for mostly cloudy skies. Showers are a possibility as well. Lows of 55 tonight. Chance of precipitation 60%. 80 your high in Memorial Day Monday. All under mostly sunny skies tomorrow.

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2: And then Northwest Community School Superintendent Jeff Bontrager will join us in the 7 o'clock hour. It's all going down on Tuesday. We'll see you then.
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2: And then Northwest Community School Superintendent Jeff Bontrager will join us in the 7 o'clock hour. It's all going down on Tuesday. We'll see you then.
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But American Humane Society is dedicated to supporting our heroes, both human and canine. 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These courageous dogs saved countless lives. 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Whether it's pairing veterans with life-saving service dogs or reuniting retiring military canines with their handlers, American Humane Society is there ensuring that no hero is left behind. 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
2: And then Northwest Community School Superintendent Jeff Bontrager will join us in the 7 o'clock hour. It's all going down on Tuesday. We'll see you then.
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2: 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It's all going down on Tuesday. We'll see you then.
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0: 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Wham! Wake me up before you go. Wrapping up a big 30-minute nonstop hit music sweep. It's J-Rod hanging out with you this morning. Memorial Day is here. It's happening. If you're listening to me right now, I hope it's because you're still up from yesterday, last night, whatever. But and you're not at work, but if you're at work, I'm with you for this morning. We'll keep things rolling, and we'll have a good time with it. We have lots to talk about this morning, so hold tight. And more grilling and chilling songs. That's right. Got a nice little soundtrack for your weekend, the final day of the Memorial weekend with Memorial Day. It's here. We get back into it. Check that forecast. Harry Styles, Blondie, Go-Go's in the next set, too. It's on K105.3. 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
0: Checking out your Memorial Day Monday forecast. We'll see mostly sunny skies throughout the day today. It's going to look beautiful. Warming up to a high near 80 degrees today. Tonight's forecast calling for partly cloudy skies, and we'll have a low right around 58 degrees.

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0: Leo Show on K105.3 Jackson's Hit Music Station, Caribbean Queen. It's J-Rod hanging out with you on your Memorial Day morning. And I want you to do something for me. I didn't really know about this until like the other day. Like there's a thing at 3 o'clock that we'd like every, I mean, it's not just me, but like this is a thing that's out there, part of Memorial Day, where at 3 o'clock, 3 p.m. on Memorial Day, you take 1 minute, all silence. And you just, it's all about the respect for those people. It's the ones that we lost, the ones that we're tributing today. The reason why we get to do all the cool stuff we get to do and live our lives how we want to live them is because of the brave men and women who sacrificed everything, gave it all. So 3 o'clock today, just a minute, just 1 minute, complete silence. And we show that respect. It's part of Memorial Day. Grilling and chilling weekend. That's part of a Memorial weekend. We keep it rolling. Good stuff coming up from Tone Loc and Duran Duran in the next set. Tame Impala will kick everything off next on K105.3.
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0: Finally, Friday. Good Friday. Partly sunny skies today, Jackson. West wind from 10 to 14 miles per hour. Wind gusts as high as 29 miles per hour. High 68. Showers, possibly a thunderstorm tonight. Low 49. Showers, possibly a thunderstorm tomorrow. High 68.

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We built this city, Starship, KMO 5.3, Jackson's Hit Music Station. It wraps up 30 minutes of nonstop hit music on your Memorial Day morning. J-Rod hanging out with you. So much going on today. Who doesn't love a parade?

0: There's parades all over the place. Let's head to Brooklyn today. 10 o'clock, the Honor Guard Parade in the Village of Brooklyn on the square. Yep, 10 a.m. this morning. I'm just throwing that out there for you in case you're in the area. If you just love a good parade and you want to get over there, that's one of my favorite places for parades, Brooklyn. It was a few years ago. I remember going and doing a Christmas parade and being a part of that. And just the smiling faces. I love Brooklyn, man. Shout out to you guys today. Have a great parade honoring those who sacrificed the ultimate so we can do what we do. So we can enjoy our lives and live free in the United States of America, in these great United States of America. Grilling and Chilling Weekend continues. Phillip Phillips will kick things off. But Janet Jackson and Asia will be part of the next set, too. On K105.3.
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0: Memorial Day Monday, looking pretty nice under mostly sunny skies, bright and shiny, beaming even. Highs could reach 80 today, 58 the low for the nighttime, all under partly cloudy skies. Let's get back into it.

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0: Jackson's Hit Music Station, K105.3, with the Bengals and Eternal Flame on your grilling and chilling weekend, bringing in summer this weekend on this Memorial Day Monday morning. It's J-Rod hanging out with you, and we're getting into some big broadcasts. We were just talking about the parade in Brooklyn just a little bit ago. I'm actually heading to Brooklyn on Thursday for a huge broadcast, a huge event. It's Art in the Park this Thursday. I'm live from 5 until 7 in Brooklyn, Weatherwax Park on Water Street. 5 p.m. to 9 p.m. is the event. I'm live from 5 to 7. They're going to be doing this, if you can't make it, just so you know, they're doing it on the every fourth Thursday of the month between now and September. They got live music happening, food trucks, art, market vendors, farmers market, all kinds of stuff. So many things. You can't just, I can't list it all off. You got to see it. You got to be a part of it for yourself. We'll see you guys out there Thursday from 5 until 7. Hey, let's get back into it. Another big set. Rosé, Bruno Mars, they kick off 30 Men Without Hats. Brian Adams, part of the Grillin' and Chillin' Weekend as well. 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
0: Memorial Day Monday forecast. We'll see mostly sunny skies throughout the day today. It's going to look beautiful, warming up to a high near 80 degrees today. Tonight's forecast calling for partly cloudy skies, and we'll have a low right around 58 degrees.
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2: And then Northwest Community School Superintendent Jeff Bontrager will join us in the 7 o'clock hour. It's all going down on Tuesday. We'll see you then.
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0: It's the Class Rock the Casbah. K105.3, Jackson's Hit Music Station, wrapping up 30 minutes of nonstop music. Memorial Day mornings. J-Rod hanging out with you. Parades. There's all kinds of parade action going on today. Napoleon. They got a parade today. The Napoleon Memorial Day Parade. Community of Napoleon hosting this parade to honor our heroes who gave it all. Pay the ultimate price. That happens at 11:30 a.m. this morning. The parade route runs from Napoleon Road at 303 Nattawaskbee Napoleon, and it runs through downtown south on M50 to Oak Grove Cemetery. There will be ceremonies at the Civil War Memorial as well as the World War I Memorial, and that's happening at 11:30 today in Napoleon. Shout out, guys. On the way, Memorial Day, grilling and chilling weekend. Go-Go's part of the next set, so's Nickelback. On K105.3.
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3: Finally, Friday, good Friday. Partly sunny skies today, Jackson. West wind from 10 to 14 miles per hour. Wind gusts as high as 29 miles per hour. High 68, showers possibly. A thunderstorm tonight, low 49, showers possibly. A thunderstorm tomorrow, high 68.

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0: 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Up for grabs, a chance to win $100 in fuel cards. Yes, $100 in fuel cards from Kelly Express Mart. We'll ask somebody to call in. The person who plays, the contestant, if you will have 30 seconds to answer five questions. Get them all correct, and if they do, they take home that jackpot, which just happens to be at $100 in fuel cards. Comes in handy, right, after this long weekend, and you traveled and doing all these things, and gas is so expensive. You know what I'm talking about, right? So that's happening tomorrow at 7:40. And, hey, if nobody wins, guess what? That rolls over. That $100 becomes $125, and we do it all over again next Tuesday. But tomorrow, 7:40 a.m. with Kelly Express Mart, we play Express Trivia on the morning gas. 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
0: Day Monday, looking pretty nice under mostly sunny skies, bright and shiny, beaming even. Highs could reach 80 today, 58 the low for the nighttime, all under partly cloudy skies. Let's get back into it.

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0: Jackson's Hit Music Station, K105.3, Van Halen and Jump, wrapping up 30 minutes of nonstop hit music on your Monday morning. Grilling and chilling weekend, brought to you by Bud Light, where it's always the right time for a good time. Gather some friends, grab some Bud Lights, raise one to right now. Please drink responsibly. More parades, man. It's one of my favorites. When I've attended many a time, because it's my digs, Spring Arbor Memorial Day service and parade. The service begins at noon today. The parade will start at 1 o'clock. Spring Arbor Township. It's an annual thing, 51st annual, and they have all kinds of stuff going on here. Not just the parade and not just the services. I love the parades, though. It's one of my favorite. I like to see the marching bands. I love to see the historic vehicles. People working really hard on those floats, the bicycles, the horses. I mean, you really get into it. Shout out to the Boy Scouts. They're doing that chicken dinner again today at the fire station at noon. But the parade starts at 1. Have fun with it. Get in it. And let's celebrate all those men and women, the great ones that paid the ultimate price for our freedom on Memorial Day. Grilling and Chilling Weekend continues. Teddy Swims kicks off the next set, but we'll have music from The Tubes and Talking Heads, too. It's K105.3 next.
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2: Memorial Day Monday forecast. We'll see mostly sunny skies throughout the day today. It's going to look beautiful, warming up to a high near 80 degrees today. Tonight's forecast calling for partly cloudy skies, and we'll have a low right around 58 degrees.

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0: Jackson's Hit Music Station, K105.3, Citizen King and Better Days, and the bottom drops out. It's part of the Grillin' and Chillin' Weekend, brought to you by Bud Light. Thank you so much to Bud Light for being a part of this amazing time. And think about the people who paid the ultimate price for our freedom. That's what Memorial Day is all about today. In fact, 3 o'clock today, 3 p.m., this is like a thing. I don't know if a lot of people know about it, but part of Memorial Day is remembering these folks in a very special way. 3 p.m. today. Just take a minute, 1 minute, complete silence, and we honor them in that small little way. That it's just, man, it's not even enough, but that's at least the least we can do, right? On the way, I'm taking off. Mickey, she's coming in next to take over here on the Midday Show, and we got 30 minutes of nonstop hit music on the way. It's K105.3. I'll see ya.
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2: And then Northwest Community School Superintendent Jeff Bontrager will join us in the 7 o'clock hour. It's all going down on Tuesday. We'll see you then.
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0: Grilling and chilling weekend with Bud Light on Memorial Day with Jackson's Hit Music Station, K105.3. Haven't really run the risk of a sunburn this weekend, but today a little bit different story. Nice to see you. Soon we'll update that forecast for you in just a little bit. And hopefully you are enjoying your weekend and you got a nice long one to do that. We just ask that you take a moment today to think about those fallen soldiers, the ones that made that ultimate sacrifice that make it possible for us to grill and chill this weekend with K105.3.
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1: Sunny 80 today and then partly cloudy in the overnight with a low around 58. We got more sun tomorrow. And even warmer with a high near 84. Partly cloudy Tuesday night, 61. And Wednesday, chance of showers, high near 84.

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1: Grilling and chilling weekend with Smash Mouth and Bud Light. 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Can't get enough Bud Light. Can't get enough barbecue. Those are the fun things to enjoy on this grilling and chilling weekend. Mickey holding down the midday. Just a heads up, tomorrow when the morning gas is back, we're going to start giving away ride passes for Carp Carnival. That's coming up June 4th through the 7th. And right now you can get those ride passes throughout a lot of locations around Michigan Center where you can get them for just $25. They're unlimited ride passes. You don't have to buy tickets. You don't got to figure all that out. 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And then it goes up to $30. But we are going to have those passes to give away all next week during the morning gas for Carp Carnival with K105.3.
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1: 80 and sunny today and partly cloudy and 58 in the overnight. Sunny and 84 for Tuesday, partly cloudy, 61 Tuesday night. And then Wednesday, maybe a chance of showers. Partly sunny with a high near 84.

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0: 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And there she goes. Huge hit for them. But it's not an original song for them. If you really know, if you know, you know. But the La La's did that song first. But I think Sixpence None the Richer get more chances to be like a theme song or jingle song for an advertiser. I feel like I've seen that song featured in all kinds of commercials, especially for feminine products and rom-coms. Crazy Town coming up, and we're going to hit the road with Lindsay Buckingham on this Grilling and Chilling Weekend.
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4: Enjoying this day, high near 80, sunny, partly cloudy tonight, low around 58. Sunny 84 for Tuesday, partly cloudy Tuesday night and 61. And then a chance of showers Wednesday, partly sunny and a high of 84.

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1: Sunny 80 today and then partly cloudy in the overnight with a low around 58. We got more sun tomorrow. And even warmer with a high near 84. Partly cloudy Tuesday night, 61. And Wednesday, chance of showers, high near 84.

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2: And then Northwest Community School Superintendent Jeff Bontrager will join us in the 7 o'clock hour. It's all going down on Tuesday. We'll see you then.
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0: Grillin' and Chillin' Weekend with Heavy D and the boys on Jackson's Hit Music Station, K105.3. Now that we found love, suppose we should step in it. My name is Mickey. I hope you're enjoying your Memorial Day weekend, three-day weekend for a lot of folks. The weekend that we dedicate to the officers, to the soldiers, the men and the women who died, who laid their life on the line so we can grill and chill this weekend. This is the weekend that we remember those service members who have died. Now, Armed Forces Day comes up in June, and that's for all the people that are currently serving in the military. And we've got Veterans Day in November to give everybody their due right and how they all fit into the system that keeps us free and safe. Memorial Day weekend. Take a moment, maybe at 3 o'clock today, to think about those we've lost.
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3: And sunny today and partly cloudy and 58 in the overnight. Sunny and 84 for Tuesday, partly cloudy 61 Tuesday night, and then Wednesday, maybe a chance of showers. Partly sunny with a high near 84.

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0: Grilling and chilling weekend with NSYNC and Bud Light. It's Jackson's Hit Music Station, K105.3, gone. The 80s, 90s, the early 2K, the best, and some of those that you've probably haven't heard maybe since back then, especially on K. We're really mixing it up and adding a little extra memory and nostalgia to this three-day weekend, Memorial Day weekend. 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
0: Enjoying this day, high near 80, sunny, partly cloudy tonight, low around 58. Sunny 84 for Tuesday, partly cloudy Tuesday night and 61. And then a chance of showers Wednesday, partly sunny and a high of 84.

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0: Grillin' and Chillin' Weekend and Dead Eye Dick with New Age Girl. It's Jackson's Hit Music Station, K105.3. Grillin' and Chillin', hanging out with Bud Light. During the week, we hang out with Mick Ultra for the Back in the Day Buffet. And then on Thursdays with Mick Ultra, we also give you an opportunity to win a gift card to House of Umami Jackson. Man, this place is rolling up some ramen and some great ramen combo specials during their happy hours that they have Friday and Saturday nights starting at 8. You can enjoy the same specials Monday through Thursday from like 2 to 6. We are talking about $3 beers and $6 cocktails and these $15 ramen combos at House of Umami Jackson. And if you've never tried them, Thursdays during the Back in the Day Buffet, we give you an opportunity to win a gift card so you can try them out and find a new favorite place, House of Umami of Jackson.
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0: Sunny 80 today and then partly cloudy in the overnight with a low around 58. We've got more sun tomorrow. And even warmer with a high near 84. Partly cloudy Tuesday night, 61. And Wednesday, chance of showers, high near 84.

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0: 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Grillin' and Chillin' with Bud Light. I'm getting ready to creep on out of here. 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
0: Sunny today and partly cloudy and 58 in the overnight. Sunny and 84 for Tuesday, partly cloudy 61 Tuesday night. And then Wednesday, maybe a chance of showers. Partly sunny with a high near 84.

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2: And then Northwest Community School Superintendent Jeff Bontrager will join us in the 7 o'clock hour. It's all going down on Tuesday. We'll see you then.
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4: This is some of the lingua franca of the funk business. And people come from miles around with an almost religious devotion to get on.

0: That was 1234 by Coolio on K105.3, Jackson's Hit Music. What's up, Jackson? You listening with me, Kiki, on this Memorial Day. Usually, when you think Coolio, you think Gangster's Paradise. I'm just bringing it up right now. I'm throwing it out there. You hear him, you think Gangster's Paradise, because that is his most heard and liked song. But I would like to ask real quick, how many people have actually looked into his like whole plethora of music? I know not that many people are saying I did, because no, not that many people have. But if he's capable of releasing a song like Gangster's Paradise, he is capable of putting out other songs that are just as good, but just not as appreciated, because that one is just like perfect. It's always going to be top of all songs. I will always believe in its own thing. Movies use it. It's perfect. We're moving on, though. We are listening to different songs that we don't usually have, and there is one reason why. We are currently listening with the Grillin' and Chillin' Music Mix because of our amazing sponsor, Bud Light, which is brewed to always be smooth and crisp. It is always the right time to raise one to right now. Please drink responsibly. So I'm not going to waste your guys' time anymore. Let's get right back into that Grillin' and Chillin' mix. Next up, we have some songs like Homewrecker and 100% Pure Love by Crystal Waters here on K105.3, Jackson's Hit Music.
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4: Tonight's forecast calls for mostly clear skies with temperatures hitting a low around 57 degrees. Looking into Tuesday, there's going to be some sunny skies with a high near 84. Tuesday night, temperatures a little low around 61 with some partly cloudy skies.

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0: That was Mr. Electric Blue by Benson Boone on K105.3, Jackson's Hit Music. 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
0: This Look at Your Weather is brought to you by Northwest Community Schools, the direction of greatness. The forecast calls for some sunny skies with temperatures mainly around 81 degrees. Tonight, there's going to be some clear skies with temperatures hitting a low around 57. Looking into Tuesday, there's going to be some sunny skies with a high near 84.

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That was The Way You Make Me Feel by Michael Jackson on K105.3, Jackson's Hit Music. What's up, Jackson? You listening with me, Kiki, on this Memorial Day. I hope that just like me, you guys were just having a little dance break, because every single time that song plays, it gets me feeling some type of way. Obviously, it's called The Way You Make Me Feel. If you were just sitting there listening with no problem, I know that your brain was just itching. I know that your body wanted to get up to move, or maybe you were just even like tapping your finger, tapping your toe. Yeah. Michael Jackson makes everybody feel good. I really

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0: 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IST, bringing the heat since 1943. The forecast calls for some sunny skies with temperatures mainly around 81 degrees. Tonight, there's going to be some clear skies with temperatures hitting a low around 57. Looking into Tuesday, there'll be some sunny skies with a high near 84.

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0: That was Man I Need by Olivia Dean on K105.3, Jackson's Hit Music. Next up, we have songs like Love Me Not by Raven Lanae, Meet Me Halfway by Black Eyed Peas, and so much more here on K105.3, Jackson's Hit Music. 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
0: Tonight's forecast calls for mostly clear skies, with temperatures hitting a low around 57 degrees. Looking into Tuesday, there's going to be some sunny skies with a high near 84. Tuesday night, temperatures at a low around 61 with some partly cloudy skies.

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2: And then Northwest Community School Superintendent Jeff Bontrager will join us in the 7 o'clock hour. It's all going down on Tuesday. We'll see you then.
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0: That was right here by SWV on K105.3, Jackson's Hit Music. I bet you've noticed that there is some music that we don't typically have playing. It is because we got a new mix going on for this Memorial Day. It is the Grillin' and Chillin' mix, and it is thanks to our sponsor, Bud Light. Brewed to always be smooth and crisp, it's always the right time to raise one to right now. Please drink responsibly. I'm not going to waste your guys' time. I just want to get right back into this amazing music with songs like My Boo and All Night Long here in K105.3, Jackson's Hit Music.
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0: 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The forecast calls for some sunny skies with temperatures mainly around 81 degrees. Tonight, there's going to be some clear skies with temperatures hitting a low around 57. Looking into Tuesday, there's going to be some sunny skies with a high near 84.

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0: Down. That was Fever Dream by Alex Warren on K105.3, Jackson's Hit Music. 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
0: 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IST, bringing the heat since 1943. The forecast calls for some sunny skies with temperatures mainly around 81 degrees. Tonight, there's going to be some clear skies with temperatures hitting a low around 57. Looking into Tuesday, there'll be some sunny skies with a high near 84.

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0: That was Party All the Time by Eddie Murphy on K105.3, Jackson's Hit Music. You are listening to The Drive at 5, which is brought to you by Michelob Ultra and House of Umami. Both are delicious and to be enjoyed responsibly. Next up, we have some amazing songs, like Folded by Kalani and Candy Girl, here in K105.3, Jackson's Hit Music.
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2: Tonight's forecast calls for mostly clear skies, with temperatures being a little around 57 degrees. Looking into Tuesday, there's going to be some sunny skies with a high near 84. Tuesday night, temperatures a little around 61 with some partly cloudy skies.

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0: That was Hot to Go by Chapel Roan on K105.3, Jackson's Hit Music. 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
0: This Look at Your Weather is brought to you by Northwest Community Schools, the direction of greatness. The forecast calls for some sunny skies with temperatures mainly around 81 degrees. Tonight, there's going to be some clear skies with temperatures hitting a low around 57. Looking into Tuesday, there's going to be some sunny skies with a high near 84.

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2: And then Northwest Community School Superintendent Jeff Bontrager will join us in the 7 o'clock hour. It's all going down on Tuesday. We'll see you then.
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0: That was Karma by Alicia Keys. I'm K105.3, Jackson's Hit Music. What's up, Jackson? You listening with me, Kiki, on this Memorial Day. I believe I've told you this before, but I will say it again. I went to an Alicia Keys concert probably about 2 years ago. My ticket was just $50. I expected to be in the nosebleeds, nothing. We end up getting sat next to the stage. Not only were we next to the stage, but Alicia Keys walked out in front of me. Yeah, directly in front of me. I'm somebody who will always act cool. I will never fangirl over anybody. I won't freak out over a famous person. No. As soon as Alicia Keys stepped foot right in front of me, I melted, and it is on video. I'm not even embarrassed, because every time I look back at it, I'm just reminded of what an awesome artist she is. After being able to see her perform all of her songs live with no makeup on and no auto-tune or any effect, I can tell you that she is probably the best artist I have ever seen perform live. And she really puts on a show. She will put in work. She even needs to take a little intermission in it. Next up, we have some amazing songs. Thanks to our Grillin' and Chillin' weekend. It is brought to us by Bud Light, Brew Toys Be Smooth and Crisp. It's always the right time to raise one to right now. Next up, we have Elizabeth Taylor. And today, here in K105.3, Jackson's Hit Music.
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0: 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IST, bringing the heat since 1943. The forecast calls for some sunny skies with temperatures mainly around 81 degrees. Tonight, there's going to be some clear skies with temperatures hitting a low around 57. Looking into Tuesday, there'll be some sunny skies with a high near 84.

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0: That was American Girls by Harry Styles on K105.3, Jackson's Hit Music. 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
3: Tonight's forecast calls for mostly clear skies, with temperatures hitting a low around 57 degrees. Looking into Tuesday, there's going to be some sunny skies with a high near 84. Tuesday night, temperatures a little low around 61 with some partly cloudy skies.

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